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3: And Silver turned to me and said, David, they're laughing at us. I said, yes, darling, I know. I hope it didn't hurt you too bad. And she said to me, no, David, it doesn't hurt me.

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1: And Sluver turned to me and said, "David, they're laughing at us." I said, "Yes, darling, I know. I hope it didn't hurt you too bad." And she said to me, "No, David, it doesn't hurt me.

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Anyway, we see them, we a bang pan another one. Boss up 4-5, Nanko 1, Remington. Any boy, this ballaton, them in a Killington. Bad man, you know we vibes can't done. 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Big

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2: And Sloopy turned to me and said, "David, they're laughing at us." I said, "Yes, darling, I know. I hope it didn't hurt you too bad." 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